Whenever it rains, I think of you, and I always remember that day in May when I saw you walking in the rain. 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I said, let's go back to my place for some coffee.

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I'll be dreaming every night of you. 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

0: 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Yeah.
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0: I think we'd get things over before we get on the... Yeah. 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

0: 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Back to the old school. 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
1: Bon, pas de dents.
2: Bienvenue au Science Super Disco.